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2: Oui, dans TNT Studio, j'ai pas compris.
1: Ah oui, donc nous avons si invité, nous faisons une petite transition en anglais. Parce que deux amis, they are from. Allo, what's your name? Where you're from?
3: My name is Miles and I'm from Australia.
1: Australia, Miles, how is it in Australia? Do you prefer Australia or Mauritius? Of course, he's going to say.
3: Mauritius.
1: So, Miles, what are you doing in Mauritius? Holidays?
3: Yeah, visiting family here.
1: Family, okay, and one of your family is
3: Alan.
1: Alan. Donc, il y a beaucoup de Alan à Maurice. What you're saying, there are many people called Alan in Mauritius. So, it's the Alan who works here with us. Anyway, let's forget about Alan. So, how are your holidays, school? How old are you? And it's your birthday, right?
3: Yeah, it's my birthday. School's good. Holiday's been fun. It's very hot here, though.
1: Really hot? How hot? Hot from how many degrees? No, doesn't know.
3: I don't know. I can't read.
1: Oh. Anyway, school. What's school like? What subjects are you doing? So instead of talking about your relationship, life in school, we'll talk about subjects. Et oui, ce moment, il y a du plaisir. Ah, mais il n'y a pas de conneries qui était ça. So, subjects you're doing. You like to do any sports, Miles?
3: Yeah, I love football.
1: Football, okay. And Miles has won his Liverpool jersey. So, Miles, it's a really bad time to be a supporter of Liverpool.
3: Just one. Mais

सुनहरे पल सुनहरे पल रेडियो मॉरिशस के साथ Very good evening to all of you. Namaskar aur Ganesha ka pranam swikar kar lijiye. Ji haan dosto, hum aa gaye hain phir se ek baar aap logon ka saath dene ke liye in your sunahre pal. Ji haan dosto, aaj phir lekar aaye hain wo nagme jo sirf kaano ko nahi dil ko bhi sukoon dete hain. To chaliye milkar guzarte hain un haseen yaadon ke safar se. Ji haan dosto, agla nagma khaaskar